0: That's good.
1: Enjoy this trip. And it is a trip. 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

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You see, love is that wonderful thing that the whole wide world needs plenty of. And if you think for 1 minute that you can live without it, then you're only fooling yourself. Listen, please. I'd like to tell you something that happened to me just the other day.

0: 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Always listen to your woman. 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When I get a good woman, listen to she. She don't believe you. What is her name again? Tanya Stevens. Her song. She so love you like that. Nah, for real. 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
5: 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In bed? What am I doing? 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
1: 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Is that my tea's made?

best things in life are free, but you can give them to the birds and bees. I want money. That's what I want. That's what I want. 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I want money.

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My name is Kavita Bejnot, and for the next 3 hours, we bring you the best of Bollywood Chutney, all your favorite classics and new hits, latest news and updates, music that connects our roots to our rhythm, Vibes 100.1 FM.

And this is the kind of vibes we bring to you on a Friday morning. How are you feeling this morning? It's a beautiful, bright, sunny Friday morning on the outside here in the capital city, Georgetown. It is the second day of October 2026. Happy, happy Friday to you. 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My name is Kavita, and I will be with you until 9 a.m.

Ajar, are you part of AC by the beautiful Savita Singh? You can write to us at 7510228. Send us that message, that shout out, that birthday request on 7510228. Good morning to you, Auntie Joyce of Better Hope, to you and all your family members. Thank you so much for always tuning in. She would like to wish everyone a happy Friday, and she's also enjoying the vibes. All the best to you, Auntie Joyce, to you and your family.

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This is Bollywood Beats, from Bollywood blockbusters to chutney that touch the soul. 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

And this is how we do it for you on a Friday morning. Are you ready for the weekend? What are your plans for today? It's the second day of October 2026, the 10th month in the year 2026. I trust you are going to have a great Friday. It's a very beautiful one. I can see beautiful sunshine on the outside. I am looking at the Jaguar roundabout at Eccles, East Bank, Demerara. I can see the traffic is moving smoothly. If you are in traffic, I trust that, you know, it's going to get better very soon. And we are definitely keeping your company as you head to your destination. Good morning to you, Mr. Chad. I hope you're having a great morning. And I trust you had a good night. All the best to you for this beautiful Friday. And be safe out there.

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2: With the news of this time, I'm Kristen Josiah. Good morning. Guyana is aiming to become the Caribbean's food capital with increased investment, technology, and innovation, driving the transformation of the agriculture sector. In his Agriculture Month 2026 message, President Dr. Van Ali said, food security is increasingly important to national resilience, with the agriculture budget rising from $18.4 billion in 2020 to $113.2 billion in 2026. Police are investigating an alleged attempted murder at Hampton Court, Essequibo Coast, where a 59-year-old housewife was reportedly set on fire during an incident involving her 68-year-old husband. A nearby resident responded to the woman's screams, extinguished the flames, and assisted her to Lima Regional Hospital, where she remains in stable condition. The 68-year-old suspect was arrested and remains in police custody as investigations continue. The Grove Diamond Women's Progressive Organization has launched Breast Cancer Awareness Month 2026 with a symbolic flag-raising ceremony in the Diamond Grove New Scheme. The pink flag carries the message, Educate, Empower, Support, Hope. Together we stand against cancer, highlighting the importance of early detection and community support. Head of Oncology at the Georgetown Public Hospital Corporation, Dr. Latoya Gooding, urged residents to know their bodies and seek regular breast screenings, noting that early detection can improve treatment outcomes. Now in the region, Brazilian President Luiz Inácio Lula da Silva leads Senator Flavio Bolsonaro 48-45% in a potential runoff, according to a new data Folha poll. The poll marks a 3-point gap, but the result is considered a technical tie given the 2-point margin of error. And internationally, Vladimir Putin has said Russia will use all weapons at his disposal if it considers its Baltic exclave of Kaliningrad to have come under direct attack. The Russian president insisted that Moscow was not threatening anyone and merely responding to statements by Western leaders that it was preparing for war in 2029 or 2030. And that's the news to the moment.
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It's Friday. Happy Friday to you. I trust your morning is going good. This is how we do it for you on a Friday morning here on Bollywood Beats on 100.1 Vibes FM. Good morning to you, Sahir, and to your beautiful wife. Good morning to your mom, Annie, and your sister, Sarah. Have a great day at work to you and your wife. I know you guys are heading to work at this time. And to all of you that are listening in to us, you're heading to work, you're heading to the city, you're heading out of the city, wherever it is that you are heading this time of the morning, you're tuned in, you are in your vehicles, good morning to you. To everyone listening in, a happy and blessed Friday morning to you.

it's Friday and you are in a more relaxing kind of mood. So we try to add to that mood, you know, bring to you some very nice music, bring to you some different vibes because it's Friday and we all look forward to some sort of extra entertainment or entertainment over the weekend, you know. So we try to add to that for you with the music that we bring to you on a Friday morning. Happy, happy Friday to you. Whatever it is that you plan to do over the weekend, wherever it is that you plan to go, I trust you are going to have a great weekend. It's the first weekend for the brand new month of October 2026.

0: Hi there, I'm Woman Carver Elgin, Station of Traffic Headquarters, Ivleary. According to Section 76.1 of the Motor Vehicles and Road Traffic Act, Chapter 5102, the rules of the road are: all vehicles must keep to the left or near side of the road. While driving a vehicle, when meeting another vehicle traveling in the opposite direction, you must keep well to the left or near side of the road. When being overtaken, you must keep to the left or near side of the road. You should not, therefore, except when you intend to overtake or turn right, drive along the middle of the road.
1: The mosquitoes responsible for spreading dengue are most active during daylight hours and can breed in small amounts of still water. 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

This is definitely a wedding house tune. When last did you dance to this song at a wedding house? Bangaleke Peachy, this song never gets old. And it's good to see you dancing, Auntie Ruby. I'm so happy that I can make you happy through the music that I am bringing to you on today's edition of Bollywood Beats. Good morning to you, Auntie Ruby. Thank you so much for sending me that pic. Have a great day. All the best to you.

Good morning to little Akash, Vikash, Avinash, and Vinash, all the Nashes. And this is coming from your mom. Mommy, you need to send us your name. I think you guys are from Parika. And to all the other kids heading out to school at this time, good morning to you. It's your final day in the classroom for this week. It's Friday. I guess you are happy. You're going to do something different at school today. You're going to probably chat a little more with your friends. You know, you're going to do something special at school today. So to all our children heading out to school, you are listening in. Good morning. Good morning to you. We love you guys so much. You are the future. You are the future of our country. Make yourselves proud, your teachers proud, your parents proud, and our country at large proud.

voice of the late Sundar Popo, and these songs never gets old. They're always loved. Good morning to the people there at Shazim's entity. All the best to you guys. Thank you for always writing to us. They are from 3rd Street Grove, East Bank, Demerara. To everyone surrounding you, all the best to you. Have a great Friday. Thank you so much for writing to us. And Sarah, thank you as well. And I'm happy that you are enjoying the music.

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1: The Bureau of Statistics will be conducting a pilot business listing exercise in September and October 2026 among formal and informal businesses in focus areas in Region 6 and 4, including Sheriff Street, Georgetown, in the evening hours. It is geared towards creating a statistical business register. Trained enumerators equipped with an official badge from the Bureau of Statistics and tablet computer will visit businesses to collect basic administrative information. This includes business names, location, and number of employees. This initial data collection process will inform national policy, improve future economic surveys, and the construction of a statistical business register. The Bureau of Statistics is legally mandated by the Statistics Act, Chapter 1909 of the Laws of Guyana to collect economic data. Our staff are bound by the Statistics Act to ensure confidentiality of all information collected, and severe penalties are in place for breaches of confidentiality. Your financial and operational information will never be made public or shared with any other agencies or third party. All data collected is used strictly for statistical purposes and is only shared in aggregated, anonymized formats. Please cooperate with our enumerators during this process. Your participation matters and will guide the conduct of future economic surveys during which vital data is collected to inform national policy.
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This is Bollywood Beats, vibing with you on a Friday morning. What are your plans for today? Would you be taking a hangout with your colleagues this evening? If you plan to do so, I trust you are going to do so in a responsible manner. This is how we do it for you on a Friday morning. It's the weekend. You are in a different mood, you know. You're looking forward to some sort of entertainment over the weekend. So we try to add to that with the music that we bring to you here on Bollywood Beats on 100.1 Vibes FM.

I have a wedding to attend this weekend. I have a birthday party to attend to. Some family get together. I just to hang out with the friends somewhere. Have fun. You know, make beautiful memories with the people that you love. Life is short. There is a time for everything. So, you know, we encourage you to have a little bit of fun sometimes. You know, you work all week. You have so much to deal with, the home, work, the kids. You know, sometimes you just want to relax. And persons do that in different ways. But if you are going to, you know, attend an event over the weekend to have some fun, all the best to you. Make the best out of it. It is a very beautiful Friday morning on the outside. It's the second day of October 2026. Can you imagine that? It's the 10th month of the year 2026. We are getting prepared for Diwali coming up very soon, followed by Christmas. And there is Christmas items out there. They are Christmas items out there rather already. So get your shopping done early, you know, get your cleaning done early, get yourself organized very early, because November, November and December would go by so fast you would not realize it.

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1: The Bureau of Statistics will be conducting a pilot business listing exercise in September and October 2026 among formal and informal businesses in focus areas in Region 6 and 4, including Sheriff Street, Georgetown, in the evening hours. It is geared towards creating a statistical business register. Trained enumerators equipped with an official badge from the Bureau of Statistics and tablet computer will visit businesses to collect basic administrative information. This includes business names, location, and number of employees. This initial data collection process will inform national policy, improve future economic surveys, and the construction of a statistical business register. The Bureau of Statistics is legally mandated by the Statistics Act, Chapter 1909 of the Laws of Guyana to collect economic data. Our staff are bound by the Statistics Act to ensure confidentiality of all information collected, and severe penalties are in place for breaches of confidentiality. Your financial and operational information will never be made public or shared with any other agencies or third party. All data collected is used strictly for statistical purposes and is only shared in aggregated, anonymized formats. Please cooperate with our enumerators during this process. Your participation matters and will guide the conduct of future economic surveys during which vital data is collected to inform national policy.
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Good morning to you, Auntie Zelina. She says she's enjoying the vibes while plucking chicken. Good morning to her three beautiful cousins, Davy, Sharon, and Anita, and her two sons, Kamal and Fazal, and grandson, Adyesh. All the best to you, Auntie Zelina, to all the taxi drivers, passengers traveling at this time, minibus drivers, conductors, contractors, persons in the medical field, our teachers, and the list goes on, our garbage collectors, persons there at the Chetty Jagan International Airport. Good morning to all you people, all you wonderful people across the length and breadth of this beautiful country called Guyana.

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Pinktober Walk on Sunday, October 25th, Everest Cricket Ground at 6 a.m. Join the movement. October's Pinktober. It's Breast Cancer Awareness Month, and we will continue to take that time out to go out there and get screened. Early detection can save lives. So please take that time out, ladies. Go out there and get screened. 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So please take advantage of these offers.

And it is that time for me to bring to you our inspiring message on today's edition of Bollywood Beats. I want to simply tell you this morning, when we understand that each day isn't one more day, but one less, yes, but one less, we begin to value our time, our people, and the things that truly matters. You know, the people that are very close to you, that you hold very close to your heart, spend time with them. It do not have to be a special occasion, but take that time out to tell the people that you love, that you love them. You know, sometimes we are shy to say that, you know, we love you. Tell your kids, your partners, you know, your parents. Take that time out and spend time with them, and make sure you tell them that you love them.

Ye Kaisi Mulaqat Hai from the movie Aa Ab Lochali, the voices of Kumar Sanu and Alka Yagnik. Very beautiful selection. Very, very beautiful song. The song I feel like not leaving this morning. But this is where I have to go. It's always a pleasure being here with you on a morning time, bringing to you beautiful music to set the trend for the rest of your day. I hope you have enjoyed all of the songs I played for you today and all that I shared with you. Until tomorrow, Saturday, do take care of yourselves. Have a great Friday. It's Friday. Make the best out of the day. Be very careful out there and, you know, be good, be kind. Be kind to the people that you meet, as always, and try to keep that smile on your face. Bye-bye for now.

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4: The Bureau of Statistics will be conducting a pilot business listing exercise in September and October 2026 among formal and informal businesses in focus areas in Region 6 and 4, including Sheriff Street, Georgetown, in the evening hours. It is geared towards creating a statistical business register. Trained enumerators equipped with an official badge from the Bureau of Statistics and tablet computer will visit businesses to collect basic administrative information. This includes business names, location, and number of employees. This initial data collection process will inform national policy, improve future economic surveys, and the construction of a statistical business register. The Bureau of Statistics is legally mandated by the Statistics Act, Chapter 1909 of the Laws of Guyana, to collect economic data. Our staff are bound by the Statistics Act to ensure confidentiality of all information collected, and severe penalties are in place for breaches of confidentiality. Your financial and operational information will never be made public or shared with any other agencies or third party. All data collected is used strictly for statistical purposes and is only shared in aggregated, anonymized formats. Please cooperate with our enumerators during this process. Your participation matters and will guide the conduct of future economic surveys during which vital data is collected to inform national policy.
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Well, the voice of Alain starting off strong on this beautiful Friday morning. It's October 2, 2026. Yeah, you made it to Friday, and you made it through another week. Yeah, the weekend is finally knocking on our doors. Good morning, Guyana. How are you doing on this beautiful Friday morning? Welcome on down to the weekend warm-up right here on Vibes 100.1 FM. It's the very first Friday of October. Yeah, I know some of you might be thinking, you know, you look at October and think, oh no, the year is almost over. Where did the time go? Or you're probably saying, I didn't get half the things done that I wanted to do. Well, if that's you, you know, you can take that thought, you know, pack it up and throw it out the window. Because the truth is, the year is not over. Not even close. You still have, you know, 2 full months and some days ahead of you. And just to be precise, 90 whole days left. So that's 12 full weeks. So you can think about how much you can do in 12 weeks, all right? You still have some time.

Want to say a special good morning to all the mothers out there, the fathers out there as well, the grandparents holding down the household. Want to say a big shout out to all our market vendors, everybody down at the Stabroek Market, the Border Market, the Perica Market, the Mon Repo Market, Rose Ignall, Bush Lot, wherever you're locked in from. Hope you're having an awesome start to your Friday, and I hope you had breakfast already. Remember, your breakfast is the most important meal of the day. A big shout out to all our minibus drivers, our taxi drivers, minibus conductors out on our roadways as well. Blessed morning to you guys. Happy Friday, TGIF. 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Yeah, good morning to you. 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

20 minutes after 9 o'clock. If you're now joining us, this is Vibes 100.1 FM. Let me tell you that it does not matter, you know, if you started slow this year. It does not. It does not matter if you started slow this year. It does not matter if you got off track. If you took, you know, a few wrong turns or life threw a few curveballs your way. Well, what matters is what you're doing today. And October is not the end of the road. It's actually your first start. It is your fourth quarter. And as any sports fan knows, the fourth quarter is where the game is won. Yeah, so if you had a goal, you know, at the start of the year, you know, to learn something new, to save a little money, to get healthy, to get back in the gym, to start a project, or just to fix a relationship, guess what? You still have time, people. You don't have to wait until January 1 to start off.

again. Today's October 2 and your time is now. So as you go through your day, don't worry about what you didn't finish in September, July or March. 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Small steps every day add up to big victories by December. So let's start strong today. Happy Friday, everybody. TGIF. Well, it's 22 minutes after the hour, and here's where I leave you to enjoy some great reggae music on your radio right now. This one is by Morgan Heritage, Three Times a Woman.

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1: Thirty minutes after 9 o'clock. This is Vibes FM. The welcome down to the weekend warm up. If you're now joining us, of course, getting you in the mood for the weekend. Hope your morning was off to a great start. If you're out on our roadways, you're driving, ensure that you're driving safely. No drinking and driving. If you are making your way to work right now or school, get there soon. And don't try to rush, you're already late. No need to rush. Well, of course, it's about that time I tell you what's happening in the country right now. Keeping you updated on all the things happening in our beautiful Guyana. First up, major progress for healthcare delivery in the hinterland. The Upper Mazaruni District Hospital in Kamarang Village, Region 7, has taken a massive step forward. The facility is now equipped with a fully functioning operating theater, 13 brand new beds, and modern laboratory equipment comparable to what's available at the Bartica Regional Hospital. And so this development comes as Region 7 prepares to roll out specialized eye surgeries locally, saving residents long, costly journeys for essential medical care. Well, moving over to Region 10, the infrastructure transformation in Linden is hitting a major milestone. Final load testing is officially underway on the new four-lane Mackenzie-Wismar Bridge. Engineers are conducting these rigorous final checks to ensure structural integrity and safety before the landmark bridge opens to the public, promising smoother traffic flow and enhanced trade connections for the mining town and beyond. And on the regional stage, Guyana is pushing for safer skies across the Caribbean. Minister of Public Utilities and Aviation Deodat Indar has called for a unified regional approach to strengthen aviation safety and resilience. Speaking on Caribbean Aviation Development, Minister Indar stressed the need for harmonized regulations, continuous investment in technical capacity, and stronger cooperation among island states to elevate safety standards for all travelers. And turning to grassroots empowerment, 11 individuals are now better equipped to build sustainable livelihoods. Through the Ministry of Human Services and Social Security's Difficult Circumstances Unit, beneficiaries recently received essential business equipment, including freezers, blenders, refrigerators, and electrical fryers. And so these tools will enable recipient families to convert their skills into steady income streams and thrive as small business owners. And finally, St. Cuthbert Mission is charting a bold path forward in community growth. Speaking at a recent opening ceremony, Minister within the Ministry of Housing, Vanessa Benn, highlighted that the contributions of Amerindian peoples remain integral to national development and international standing. St. Cuthbert Mission continues to lead a comprehensive development drive that highlights progress while honoring rich cultural heritage. And that's a wrap on today's roundup of what's happening in the country. Of course, you can stay tuned right here on Vibes FM for more updates and great music. 34 minutes after the hour. Hope you're taking good care of yourselves today. If your morning was not off to a great start, well, we have some music to get you in the mood. And like Bob Marley once said, one good thing about music is when it hits you, you feel no pain. 35 minutes after 9 o'clock, this is Vibes FM. It's the weekend.

Lana, Pitbull, and Lil Jon, 42 minutes after the hour. Well, attention residents of Region 4, the Ministry of Culture, Youth, and Sport is hosting a community outreach today with the Honorable Charles Ramson, Member of Parliament. That is today, Friday, October 2, starting at 6 p.m. That will be at the Annandale Playground, East Coast, Demerara. So definitely make some time to head on down to the Annandale Playground this evening at 6 p.m. to participate and engage directly with the ministry.

Well, switching things up a bit on this beautiful Friday morning. The sun is out in the capital city. And yes, it's going to be an awesome Friday. Well, we have some country music for you. I had some help by Post Malone and Morgan Wallen. Time check for you, 9 hours 47. You made me

0: 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Keeping the fire burning every time music playing, every time. You don't know this is Richard Spice representing. Yes, you don't know.
1: Well, I hope you have been enjoying those selections we've spawned so far. Right here on your favorite station, 100.1 Vibes FM. Well, you already know what time it is. Time for your favorite segment, Sweet Mouth. Well, since today's Friday, we're taking a stroll down memory lane to look at one of those classic sayings our elders used to throw at us whenever we were getting into a little bit of mischief or trouble. And you might know this one. And today's saying goes like this. Clatter easy for dotty, but hard for wash. Clatter easy for dotty, but hard for wash. Well, for those of you who might have forgotten the wisdom behind these words, it's quite simple. A piece of cloth, like your favorite white shirt or a nice linen tablecloth, is very easy to mess up. One little drop of pepper sauce or ketchup or a smudge of grease or a splash of mud and boom, it's stained. But getting that stain out, that's a whole different story. You're scrubbing, you're scrubbing, you're scrubbing, you're soaking, you're bleaching, you're out in the sun putting it out there for, well, you're hoping for a miracle. And you know, sometimes even after all that work, that little mark is still staring back at you. I hate when you have stains on the white shirts and they are not getting out no matter how much bleach or Marvix you pour on them. Yeah, that's what we're talking about today. Yeah, and I was saying, you know, sometimes even after all of that hard work, that little mark is still staring back at you. And our parents, of course, weren't just talking about laundry when they crafted this proverb. They were actually talking about our reputation and our choices. Now, think about it. It only takes a split second, you know, to say something unkind, you know, to tell a lie or to get involved in something we shouldn't be doing. And it's easy to get dirty or dirty or to stain your name or hurt a relationship. And that happens in a heartbeat. But to clean it up, yeah, to regain someone's trust or to fix a mistake or to rebuild your character after you've gone off the track, yeah, that takes a whole lot of scrubbing. It takes, you know, time, patience, and a lot of honest effort. And so sometimes, no matter how hard you work to wash away the mistake, the memory of it, you know, stays there just like a faint stain on a white cloth. So the next time you're about to act in anger, or you're tempted to take a shortcut that you know isn't quite right, remember the cloth, all right? It's always, always easier to keep the cloth clean in the first place than it is to scrub out the dirt later. So keep your reputation bright, keep your heart clean, and remember, life is a lot easier when you don't have to spend all your time trying to wash away yesterday's mess. And that's your dose of wisdom for today, Friday. Clatter easy for dirty, but hard for wash. Yeah, let me say that again for those in the back. Clatter easy for dirty, but hard for wash. Four minutes after the hour, and we're getting back to some more great music for you right here on your favorite station, 100.1 Vibes FM. Bruno Mars, I Just Might.

0: Well, this station had linked people from all wrong, you know. Remember Navin from Monrepo? I remember Avinash from Chatumago. What about them Glasgow by from Glasgow, Hozororo, Isano, and Mokomoko? You got to call everybody, man. This is one big thing.
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4: My name is Tyrese King. I attend Whitfield Prep School. I am 9 years old. The story that I am going to be reading is Cushion. A wet cushion is especially good if you have trouble sitting upright. It forces you to sit up straighter. And this cushion is circular. Both are filled with air and cause you to constantly shift your body around, keeping you moving. Some cushions come with bumps and some cushions come without bumps. The cushions that come with bumps can even give you something to feel with your hands when you are sitting on it. Whether you are feeling the bumps with your hands or your legs, you are giving your body more of what therapists call tactile input through the sense of touch. Give them a shot.

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I want to say a special good morning to all our loyal listeners right here on Vibes 100.1 FM. Auntie Ruby, good morning to you. Auntie Anjani, Auntie Lolita, and everybody locked in on Vibes FM near and far, wherever you are in Guyana. And also to our online listeners as well. Hope you have been enjoying the vibe so far. Good morning to you. Well, here is an important health announcement for our listeners in Region 1. The Ministry of Health is conducting a comprehensive health outreach today. That is at the Barometer Cottage Hospital from, well, that would have started at 8 a.m. and will go up until 4 p.m. today. And so some services available are, you know, the eye testing and spectacles, the laboratory blood testing, outpatient care, psychology services, environmental health, and dental care. Please remember to bring along a valid Guyanese identification to access those vouchers as well. So if you are in Region 1, make use of this opportunity.

Also, the Vector Control Services of the Ministry of Health has issued an updated fogging and larvae sighting scheduled for Greater Georgetown to help fight mosquitoes and prevent diseases. So today's schedule, Friday, October 2, that will start at 12 p.m. in Ogle and Corrida Park, and with indoor residual, you know, spraying through 4:30 p.m. and fogging taking place in the evening from 5 p.m. to 9 p.m. Oh my.

What did Tina say? Tina said you're...

Well, tomorrow being Saturday, October 3, Phase 2 kicks off tomorrow in Raheed's Lust, following the same schedule. So other targeted communities in this exercise include the Liliendahl Seawall, Tabanstan Seawall Kitty, Guyana National Park, University of Guyana Campus, Ogle Belair, and Kingston.

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0: With over 123,000 followers and growing, NCN continues to lead in the digital space with the launch of our NCN app. To tell us more, I'm joined by technical and digital media colleagues, Devon and Shaquan.
1: Thank you, Michelle. 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
2: 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This is big time stuff. Why do I say that? 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
1: Awesome.
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2: That's correct. It.
1: This is awesome. 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And members of the diaspora could lock in and you could look at the news. 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
2: Of course. 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
1: 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This is awesome.
2: The answer is we got to evolve. If we want to keep up with what's happening in our world, we have to be able to give people news now. One of the things our CEO here at NCN says a lot of the time is that the deadline for news is no longer at 6 o'clock.
1: Yeah.
2: It is right now.
1: It's right
2: and now. 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And we've been able to do that through the development of this app and now through promoting. 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
1: 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Highlights of Agriculture Month this year includes the open-day activities featuring the various agencies of the Ministry of Agriculture, a Farmers Conference, Farmers Market Days across the country, and GLDA's third annual Honey Fest. There will also be the annual World Food Day celebrations on Friday, October 16, at the Mainstay Resort in Region 2. Other highlights of Agriculture Month include the annual Cattle and Small Ruminant Expo in West Barbese, mini agri expos across the country, and a whole lot more. Agriculture Month 2026. 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We'll be right back.

0: Well, top of the morning to you, beautiful people, locked on to 98, number one Hot FM on this beautiful Friday morning. The sun is out in the capital city. It is going to be an awesome day. If you are driving right now, you are in your living rooms, wherever you are, happy Friday to you. It's the first Friday in the month of October. Can you believe it? We started off the month yesterday, and it's already the end of the week. It sounds so funny, but yes, we are in October, you guys, and it's the first Friday in the month of October. It's October 2. So if you are celebrating your big day today, happy birthday to you. Wishing you all the best on your plus one. Well, it's Friday, so everything fun happens on a Friday. So happy to have the Voice of Guyana with us today. Of course, we are all linked up. The Voice of Guyana, 102.5 FM, 100.1 FM. The Vibes fam is also with us. And you are lovely people on 98.1 Hot FM. I'm your host, Kieran Moria, for today. And I've got the one and only, the stunning, the effervescent, Onika Langhorn Eno. Onika, happy Friday to you. How are you doing?
1: Good morning. Happy Friday. It's a wonderful day today.
0: It is.
1: Yes.
0: Yeah, it is Friday. And I always look forward to Fridays. Mm-hmm. I'm like, yeah, once it's Friday.
1: Thank God it's Friday.
0: We made it to the end of the week and it's time for us to just relax with this 2 minutes weekend that we get. This weekend just lasts for 2 minutes, you know. I'm very serious.
1: My goodness.
0: As soon as you sleep and wake up,
1: the
0: weekend
1: is
0: done.
1: Finished. Oh my.
0: Yeah, but it's an awesome one. It's going to be a great one. We are going to be having an awesome conversation as well. Mm-hmm. So glad that you can stop by. We are live on Facebook at NCN Guyana. And of course, we'll be sharing out the numbers in which you can reach us for your contributions if you want to share those contributions with us. But I'm going to be telling you how many days we have until it's Christmas. But I saw Aretha Franklin. Well, she passed away, but I'm not sure if you saw it, Onika. She did a cover of Adele's Rolling in the Deep song.
1: Oh, really?
0: You know that song that says, "We should have had it," something like that?
1: I know that
0: Yeah,
1: song.
0: But here, everybody was laughing at the cover because...
1: Why?
0: Because when she meets the part, right, that she was singing Rolling in the Deep, she was like, "Rolling in the Deep."
1: Kieran, please, don't do this. Don't do this, Kieran.
0: And everybody was laughing because why she had to do it like that? She was like, "Rolling in the Jeep."
1: I guess she wants to be unique, no?
0: Yeah, I'm wondering why it's trending right now. But yeah, that's what I was looking at all, you know, night last night, or most of the night last night, because, yeah, it was such a vibe. You know, when you discover some of these things, you're like, how did people come up with this thing? Yeah, well, time for our Christmas countdown for today. Onika, you ready?
1: I am.
0: All right, let's go. Christmas is here.

0: your Christmas countdown. How many days to Christmas?
1: Well, it is 83 days to Christmas, you guys. Yeah, we have 83 more days to Christmas. And, oh my goodness.
2: The time is moving so fast.
1: As soon as you're blinking, it's going to be Christmas.
2: I tell you.
1: Just know. Just know. You want to know what I want for Christmas? I want nothing big, just small things.
2: What?
1: Like a van.
2: A van. When you say van, what type of van? Kieran, please.
1: Nothing big, Onika. Just like a van,
2: a van.
1: A nice
2: small cool van. Big van. You say nothing big.
1: Nothing big.
2: Small van.
1: Yeah. Like a van that, like a 5.5. Something like nothing big, Onika. That's a small thing.
2: That's a small thing. You know what? I understand.
1: Yeah. What do you want for Christmas?
2: Me, I don't know.
1: What do you mean? You're supposed to know what you want.
2: Kieran, I can't tell you what I want for Christmas on air.
1: You know, closed mouths don't get
2: I can't
1: don't
2: tell
1: get
2: you
1: fed.
2: What I want for Christmas on air. No.
1: No, you never know. Something material, something, because sometimes you never know who is listening and they might be like, oh, Onika wants something like a gold chain or something. And they're like, yeah, let's surprise Onika with a gold chain.
2: True. Next time I'll tell you.
1: All right. Well, y'all know what I want for Christmas. So y'all could come through and hook your boy up with something. Well, Janelle is in. Good morning, guys. That's what she says over on Facebook. Gerald Major is also in. He says, good morning, Sister Onika. Onika, your people are already here.
2: Good morning
1: to you guys. Janelle,
2: Hi,
1: Gerald,
2: Janelle.
1: And everybody else
2: Hi.
1: Locked on. To the station, Gerald. Yes, everybody has locked on to the station on this beautiful Friday. I do hope your Friday was off to a great start, an awesome start. And even if it didn't start off well or on a good note, that we're here to bring you some great energy.
2: Yes.
1: And also get you, in the mood for the weekend. It's going to be an awesome weekend. It's going to be all the good things that you wish it for. And we're spreading positive energy in the air. All right. So all the positiveness you can long for or wish for, we're sending them to you, wishing that you have a weekend filled with blessings and love and peace and joy and good food and happiness and some rest as well, because rest is very important.
2: Oh, yes.
1: And so you rest up, even if it's an hour or two or three or four, however.
2: Yes.
1: And sure, you get some rest. Don't overwork yourself, because when you fail to rest, your body will take that rest for itself, and then you might get sick,
2: and then it's gonna happen.
1: Yeah, so sometimes we definitely need to rest and give our bodies that rest that it deserves. Well, we are going to be jumping into our topic for today. It is Friday, and we are all linked up. We are linked up with 100.1 Vibes FM. And also the Voice of Guyana, 102.5 FM. Dawn is also in on Facebook, Dawn De Freitas. And happy to have you guys over on Facebook so early. Thank you so much for stopping by. Well, it's time for our topic for today. And our topic goes like this. Are dolls simply harmless toys? Or are we teaching girls from an early age to accept traditional roles and expectations? All right, so the topic for today is, are dolls simply harmless toys, or are we teaching girls from an early age to accept traditional roles and expectations? Yeah, but before we jump right into the topic, I forgot to mention that next week is Teachers Appreciation Week.
2: Yes.
1: On Monday, we'll be celebrating Teachers Day, so I know our teachers will be, if they aren't doing something fun, they'll look forward to you guys, ensuring that they're having an awesome day. So shout out to all our educators in Guyana, and ensure that if you're a parent, your child has a favorite teacher, you take something to them, him or her, and ensure that they feel appreciated for the entire week. All
2: Very
1: right,
2: important.
1: Teachers Appreciation Week
2: yes.
1: next week. And guess who is in the building? We have the yellowest of them all,
2: or should I say...
1: the mustard of them all. That is the one and only Winnie Pooh.
3: Yes.
2: Oh, really?
3: Of course. Hello, everybody. Good morning. I'm a bit late, but I'm feeling the vibe today.
1: You're late, but you're rich.
3: It's giving yellow.
2: Yellow vibes today.
3: Yeah. Okay. I should say hello to all my yellow fans.
1: Hello,
3: all the
1: hello,
3: love.
1: Hello, hello.
2: So what should I say with hello with my black
3: No. You're jam today.
2: Oh, really?
3: And Kieran can be mayo.
1: So we all going on the burger? Mm. You have to put jam on your burgers?
2: No. What is this?
1: Mm-hmm. Yeah. Well, you know, it's mustard.
3: It's good to try new things. You might like a burger with jam in it.
1: Mm. I might. Mm-hmm.
2: No.
1: All right. Are dolls simply harmless toys, or are we teaching girls from an early age to accept traditional roles and expectations? Now, before we jump in on, you know, this debate on whether dolls are harmless or not, I was on Facebook coincidentally this morning, and I saw a reel with a doll, a pregnant doll.
2: Wow.
1: And so there is a part in the belly that you can screw out, and there is a there is an infant in there, and you have to clean off the blood and so on. And somebody was saying, why are they making these types of dolls for our children? Right? So that was, you know, something that I saw, and I was like, what is happening? What is really happening with these manufacturers now, and what types of dolls they're making? So it poses a lot of questions. Are you going to purchase the doll? What are you trying to teach your child, your girl child, when you purchase that doll that is pregnant already? Are you teaching them that, oh, this is what you should aspire to be? When you grow up, you should aspire to become a wife, or aspire to become pregnant and then, you know, make children, and that should be your end all be all. So it is a question that a lot of people are, or that particular doll is very questioning when you look at it, or the reasoning behind them making a doll like that. I know there are different types of dolls. You have different dolls. I know when some of you were talking about a particular doll one time.
3: Yes, the Baby Alive brand.
1: Yeah, I've never seen that one
3: before.
1: It
3: actually comes with diapers. It comes with a bottle. It comes with extra clothes. It also comes with a hair extension that you can attach to the head just to show that the doll has achieved growth. Some of the Baby Alive dolls, they do grow. Because of the liquid you would give to them,
1: they grew.
3: So it, yeah, and the Baby Alive doll actually cries, and it you can the child can burp the doll, everything like a baby. So I guess the creators behind it, their original aim was to teach children how to be responsible, I guess. But you know, we would deem it to be them teaching a child or a young lady how to be a mother.
1: Yeah,
3: you
1: know? I think that is the essence of them having those types of dolls. Mm-hmm. Knowing how to parent properly, or to start from an early age on how to become a mother. And it teaches them motherhood from a young age, which is something I don't find I don't find exactly appropriate for the age. Because you'd buy dolls for your child if she is probably a... well, from a baby, probably up until like 9-10 years old, about that age. So it is highly inappropriate, especially for those types of dolls, if you're buying them, to have them playing around, or, you know, pretending as though they are mothers out there. They are, you know, big and they have a child and so on. So I don't know if this is kind of, you know, something that we should push here. Monica, what do you think?
2: Yes. The pregnant doll, I'm not sure about that. But I have a story to tell. And
1: story time.
2: Yes. This story, I have this story to tell, as I said. And I was waiting a while to tell it.
1: Okay.
2: When I was a little girl, I asked my dad to bring me a doll from abroad, you know, for the Christmas holidays.
1: Yeah.
2: And so daddy says, okay, I'm going to bring it. I said, and as you bring in that doll, please bring along a small sewing machine, you know, the play toy. I was just 9 years old. I don't know if I said it. And he brought it. And you know what I did? I started to groom that doll as though she's my child, you know. I would go to school. Before I go to school, I would ensure that that doll is dressed to go to school. Oh, and her school was under the bed. So, and then what I did, I go further. I started to sew, you know, clothes for her, you know. And I did that on the machine that daddy brought as well. So she had a kimono and a top. That was her uniform. So in my little mind, I was preparing for adulthood, and I didn't know. Mm-hmm. However, and, you know, when I came from school, in fact, when I was in school, while I was in school in classes, I would think about a doll. I wonder what's going on, because I have a brother. He hated dolls. So he would cuff the dolls, you know, and he would play wrestling with that doll. So I used to get angry. And when I returned home, the doll was under the bed. So I'll take her out, I'll dress, I will cook, I will clean. So I was like a little wife or a mother, mm-hmm. I would say. So for me, my doll did something good for me. In life,
1: yeah.
2: Right?
1: Yeah.
2: So I would say that. But for the pregnant doll, I don't agree with that.
1: Yeah.
2: The age.
1: Yeah.
2: What
1: yeah,
2: age?
1: Yeah.
2: I don't know what age they made it for, but no.
1: And I understand from your point of view in that you wanted a doll because it teaches you kindness, how to take care, also social skills. You get to talk with a doll. You share things that are on your mind. And, you know, it brings you to that level. But it depends on the type of dolls that you're giving your children.
3: Yeah, it all depends indeed. So, and as a mother, I have had experience with dolls. Like, even I am wowed. My mother had bought a doll for my 2-year-old when she was just one, and she got very upset. And looking at her reaction, she was upset. You know why? Because the doll was crying, continuously crying. And at the time, I didn't know what to do with it. So she decided to. So my daughter just covered down the doll with a blanket and left it there. So I had to literally take out the battery out of it for it to stop crying. Yes, I agree with what Onika said. Yes, it can teach you social skills. Mm-hmm. It can help you to achieve other skills, such as being able to become a seamstress, like she would have said.
1: Yeah.
3: And it also develops the child's imagination or their you know, the way they create. You know, I would sit sometimes and I would listen to my oldest play with her dolls. And from that, now you could get to know, like for children who don't really talk a lot.
1: Yeah.
3: From just looking at them playing with their toys or with their doll, you can actually get to understand what they know, you know, or what is happening in their day-to-day life as well. Because, for example, you might notice that your child is continuously hitting at the doll, like scolding the doll, then you understand that when they're at school or when they're at home, they're continuously being scolded for whatever they're doing. So whatever happened in their everyday life, they tend to portray it in their play time. If a child is feeling sad, like for example, one day I saw my oldest, she was comforting the doll, as in a sense that the doll was sad because he couldn't play with his imaginary sister. So yeah, so you get to understand how your child behave, like the way they behave, how they process emotionally, how they view the world, or how they view the environment that they live in. And I think it gives you a sense of concern as well, especially for a child who you would see constantly hitting a doll. Then you

0: experience. I mean, some people would view dolls as, you know, teaching children how to be parents and all of that. Mm-hmm. But you need to think about the positive side of it, which is you'll get to your child's imagination become wider. You being able to have that time to play with that doll might even unlock some potentials within them, like becoming a seamstress,
1: mm-hmm.
0: or you know, becoming responsible.
2: Learning how to cook, clean, all of that.
0: And also, it could help you as a parent to better understand what's happening in your child's life. Sometimes, as parents, you need to just, like, stay quiet sometimes and allow your child to make the noise. Mm. Like, don't interrupt them. Like, you know, just listen to how they react in playtime. Mm-hmm. Mm-hmm. And there's a lot you might learn. I mean, I know some people are strongly against children playing with dolls and stuff like that. But you still have to look at, remember, you have to weigh negative and positive. Yeah.
1: Yeah, that's good. Are dolls simply harmless toys, or are we teaching girls from an early age to accept traditional roles and expectations? That is our topic for today. You can reach us on, well, we are live on NCN at NCN Guyana, so feel free to go over there, send us a message on our Facebook page. Mm-hmm. You can also give us a call on 227-1899, or you can send us a message on 624-4805. That's on WhatsApp. Or a voice note as well. So let's continue that conversation. Are dolls simply harmless toys? Mm-hmm. I know some parents don't fancy their children having dolls at all, because mm-hmm. they have, you know, that notion that if they give their child or their female child that doll or dolls, they will want to grow up very quickly. So mm-hmm. a lot of parents, that's mm-hmm. their thinking, right? But not everybody thinks like that. So we are dissecting that. We are talking about that. Are dolls simply harmless toys? We have some comments over on Facebook. Jem Walcott is in. She says, when I was a child, I spoke as a child. I understood as a child. I thought as a child. But when I became a man, I put away childish things. Now mm-hmm. we should let kids be kids. Yeah. And mm-hmm. stop letting them want to grow up too quick. Yes. And this is in the Bible, 1 Corinthians 13:11. And mm-hmm. Popskull is in. He says, good morning and up. What's up, Popskull? Shout out to everybody listening down in All Boys Town and everywhere else in the country. Jem also came back and she says, I'm not against dolls, but that one in particular is a no-no for me.
0: Yeah,
1: I guess she's talking about
0: those dolls. I agree, definitely. Mm-hmm. But, you know, I forgot to mention this one thing. Most women or most females learn to braid from playing with dolls.
2: Mm. Braid the doll here.
0: One time I took my some pen ink and even try to dye my doll hair. You know, and I feel like when I did home economics one time, we were required to get a doll to make an outfit. Like, we were practicing the different types of pleat, knife pleat and inverted pleats, and we had to, you know, display it. So I took some of my old dolls and I used it to play my models, you know. Mm-hmm. So in some cases, you need to look at it on the bright side. I mean, yes, I understand that some of the dolls, they're just simply over the top in regards to, you know, really going in depth with the parenting. The doll is crying. They have diapers for the doll. The doll is acting as though it's a child. And over time, they have become more creative with the dolls. They even have dolls now that you cannot tell the difference between that doll and a real-life child, mm-hmm. because they look very much alive, and they're called the newborn dolls.
2: Newborn.
1: Oh, goodness.
0: Yeah.
1: I don't even know these things.
0: Yeah. So they actually look like babies. They have the same size of an actual baby and the same weight and look. The face, like, it is made with more thought and concept into how a real life doll looks. So it's called the newborn doll.
1: And I'm going to say, just like our grandparents are probably saying right now, what is this world coming to?
0: Yeah, so you might see a woman walking around with what might seem to be a newborn baby in a strappy, but it's actually a doll.
2: A doll.
1: Yeah. Great concepts coming out there.
0: And you know what else, Kieran? The clothes that can fit an actual live newborn can fit that doll as well.
1: Winston, you sure it is?
0: I am being honest.
2: She's correct.
0: The infant diapers that you would purchase can also fit that doll.
2: Yeah.
1: I have no comments. I don't even think that I would even want my child to get a doll like that. Because what you doing with a newborn?

0: Very much.
1: At 6 years old, what is your child doing with a newborn baby?
2: Mm-hmm. Well, actually, with the newborn dolls that she's talking about, I've noticed mostly adults use them.
1: Mm-hmm.
2: And adults use them and they sell them.
0: Yeah.
2: Mm-hmm. I don't understand what that is.
0: If you go on TikTok right now, you can find a host of different people who mm-hmm. have these newborn dolls. They give them names. They feed them. They clothe them. They have the ones that always have their eyes closed as though they're sleeping. They have the thumb sucker ones. They also have the one that actually look awake. They over time it has developed into something more than just a doll, than just playtime. Some people use it as emotional support. Mm. You know,
1: yeah.
0: For women who might have problems having a child, they would use that as a way of making them feel whole in a sense, or as a way to be to have therapy, kind of like when you have a emotional support animal.
2: Really,
0: they would kind of use that doll for that.
1: Yeah, I guess there are some benefits to them for some people, but not for children.
2: Yeah,
1: children is definitely a no-no in terms of having those types of dolls.
0: I remember when dolls were just. You know that one, you know, you suppress the doll with the, it had like a hole in the middle,
1: mm-hmm.
0: and you suppress it used to make one sound. And then I remembered one time I really, really wanted a doll that can dance. It was it was just moving around on wheels. And like when I got older, and I saw, I went to this house, and this woman had all sorts of dolls. You know, people used to back in the day, people used to decorate the dolls with flowers, skirts, and stuff, and use it as decorations, and. I'm like, why did I even bother with this thing? Like, you know, but now, like, I feel like parents long for the dolls more than the children.
1: Mm. Yeah. Well, I don't know those types of parents. I don't know, but if you are one of those, you can come through and share
0: exactly
1: why you would want those dolls and how important or how beneficial it is to you. Mrs. Spencer came through earlier. He says, that 83 days sound like we have a long time, but little we know it will come
2: just
1: on us so far. Yeah. Let us all start breaking up the house. Yeah, so that we can finish for December. Oh, we do have a caller on the line. Caller, good morning. Welcome to Real Talk. Oh, we missed that one. Feel free to call us again. 227-1899. That's the number you can reach us on. Or you can send us a voice note or send us a text message on our WhatsApp. 624-4805. Caller, good morning. Welcome to Real Talk.
3: Good morning, Kieran Moria.
0: Good morning.
1: Hey, Jameer, what's up?
3: Winsome, good morning.
0: Good morning, Jameer.
3: Ina, good morning.
2: Good morning.
3: Yes.
1: Yeah, Jameer, how is your Friday going?
3: Fantastic.
1: Great, great, great, great, great. Well, great blessings for an awesome
3: Where
1: weekend.
3: Where is Tara?
1: She is out today, but you'll hear from her soon. Not to worry. Not to
3: worry. She ain't in Italy, which business.
1: No.
3: Yeah, what
1: All right, what do you think about dolls? Do you think they are just armless toys, or are we teaching girls from an early age to accept traditional roles and expectations?
3: First thing somebody just said, we got to weigh it out. Is you? Kieran?
1: Weigh it out? I think
3: it's Winsome.
1: Right.
3: We got to weigh it out.
1: Mm-hmm.
3: Because it's 50-50 gun run. It's going 50-50. But I still don't find a doll for girl children. You see, I come from a little more old-fashioned way.
1: Yeah.
3: So, but I understand in and lacking some potential. You having some?
1: Mm.
3: It's all right. Maybe braiding from it. But I ain't too fond of it. I didn't even like mannequin. When I go in, just staring at me. And it's not even winking, nothing. But I understand what's going on in the fashion world.
1: Yeah.
3: Right, so I leave that. Fun of doll and girls.
1: Okay.
3: Boys and gun, no. Doll and girls, no for me.
1: Mm-hmm.
3: So but I still understand and lacking that potential.
1: Right.
3: This why seven we got way to.
1: Mm.
3: Harmless, that was harmful for me too. I said I mash one of the foot for one of them. And it really hurt me at the middle of my foot underneath. For 3 days the thing hurt me. So that was harmful for me.
1: Oh, Jameer.
3: And all over the yard, you could see a one hand, a one foot here, a head here. I don't like the display. I really don't like that. But let me weigh it out, man.
1: Mm. All right, thanks for coming through, Jameer.
3: Because the reason why we got weighed out, because I look.

0: And when some open an idea about unlocking some potential, mm-hmm. and in a sense, shape us on these things.
1: Yeah.
0: But we still want to focus on the book.
1: Mm.
0: Focus on the school.
1: Mm-hmm.
0: Yeah.
1: All right, thanks for coming through, Jameer. All right, Jameer says we need to wait out. We need to weigh the pros and the cons and see which is outweighing which. And mm-hmm. so in doing that, you need to find out if it's actually going to be beneficial to your child, girl child, or if it's not beneficial. But the thing is, what I want to know, or for parents who have female children, when they give them dolls, if they notice an addiction, if they actually take away the dolls from them, because mm-hmm. you have some female children who are very much addicted. They walk up mm-hmm. and down with this dolly all day, all night.
2: Kieran, not addicted.
3: I was like that. Not when I was a child. But it didn't take away the fact that I want to do schooling.
1: Mm.
3: Right? So I did my schoolwork
1: mm-hmm.
3: and I ensured that I took care of my doll.
1: Yeah.
3: So as I said earlier, it helps me
2: mm-hmm.
3: in life.
1: But if you have like a child who is, you know, she's going crazy over this doll all day, all night, and then she might say, oh, this is my daughter, you can't do this to my daughter, and then she's changing her, feeding her, and she's just, you know, she loses control over this doll, then you definitely have to take action to that, because that is something that is going to harm her, you know, later on in life, and they might not want to do school. They might feel like, okay, as soon as I reach 18, it's time for me to get a child, or, you know, move into my husband's house and, you know, make babies or do things or wash dishes or to cook or to plait hair or do these types of things.
2: Mm-hmm.
1: So you actually need to know if it's becoming an obsession and or if it's something that is harmless. So that's a question we're asking you guys listening right now. Are dolls simply harmless toys, or are we teaching girls from an early age to accept traditional roles and expectations? Letitia Beard is in. She says, good morning, everyone. Samantha Mohammed is in. She also says, good morning to you, Sister Onika and team. Good morning to everybody locked in right now. To 98.1 Hot FM for Real Talk. Are dolls simply harmless toys, or are we teaching girls from an early age to accept traditional roles and expectations? Now, we can't neglect the fact that there are pros and cons, advantages and disadvantages in this, but we're going to come back to talking quickly about that. But we do have a caller on the line. Caller, good morning, welcome to Real Talk.
4: Good morning, Kieran.
1: Good morning, Auntie Chandra. How are you doing?
4: Yeah. Hi, okay.
1: All right. What's cooking up in the kitchen today?
4: It's already cooked.
1: Oh, goodness.
4: Chow mein and chicken.
1: I thought you were going to say chicken curry.
4: Oh, no.
1: All right. Well, today we're talking about dolls. Are dolls simply harmless toys? Or are we teaching girls from an early age to accept traditional roles like cooking and cleaning and babysitting and these things?
4: Well, I was a child one time. I don't think I ever owned a doll.
1: Okay.
4: You know. But yet, when I grow, I know to cook. I know to do, you know, everything for a home. You know, so that did not teach me. I had having a doll to teach me. I learned to sew, and you pleat the clothes before you stitch.
1: Mm.
4: You know, and then you do the measurement. And actually, I learned it from a live baby. You know, 2 year old. So yes, a dress for a 2 year old.
1: Yeah.
4: You know, everybody got different, and you know, but the doll I know of a 13-year. Who grow with doll.
2: Mm-hmm.
4: And when she reached 13, she said, I have to have a baby of my own.
1: What?
4: And you know she did get a baby in 14.
1: Wow.
4: Yes. Yeah, cool. Yeah. Oh, so sometimes, you see, it all depends on people thinking, you know.
3: Right.
4: Yes, it all depends on that. But you know, I didn't ever like doll anyway.
1: Mm.
4: I didn't get daughter, so say, well, I have to buy a doll for them.
1: Yeah.
4: I did not get granddaughter that I got to buy a doll for him, too.
1: Mm-hmm. Mm-hmm.
4: Yes, it's your grandson and grandson, I guess.
1: Yeah.
4: So I would say, well, who like it, like it. I am against whoever like it, you know. And this baby, what they're talking about, using real diaper and all these things, don't worry, though. Technology gone a little too high.
1: Yeah.
4: Mm-hmm. That is dangerous.

0: that is robotic.
1: Yeah.
0: And that is what is going to take over this world.
1: Mm-hmm.
0: I get it teaching from my pastor since 2000, early 2000 to now. He died in 2009. And I remember in Bible study, he said, when you see the world start go robotic, look out. It is the ending of time.
1: Mm.
0: Yeah, so all this, when I hear all these things with technology, I say, I ain't happy about it.
1: Mm.
0: Because I know the time is at hand.
1: Yeah.
0: So, that's my turn. So, no other thing. But for a girl child, I will prefer to buy a kitchen set. Or some artificial fridge, some toy fridge, and stove, and the sink, and the cupboard, and place it, and show them where the fridge must go, where the stove must go.
1: Right, right.
0: You know? And they will, as they grow older, they will know to keep a house. Not to make babies.
1: Mm.
0: Just think of how they can keep a home.
1: Yeah.
0: You know, that I would more believe in that.
1: Mm-hmm.
0: Because baby is a must who can get. Right?
1: Right.
0: So, anyway, that's my contribution.
1: All right, thank you so much, Auntie Chandra. Enjoy your weekend.
0: Yeah, you too.
1: Take care.
0: And the girls, them too.
1: All right, take care.
2: Bye.
1: All right, signs of the time. Yeah, that's definitely it. Are dolls simply harmless toys, or are we teaching girls from an early age to accept traditional roles and expectations? This is Real Talk. Feel free to come through on NCN Guyana. That's where we are live at. You can see us there, and also you can send us a message over there. Or you can send us a voice note or give us a call on our WhatsApp 624-4805. Or you can call us directly 227-1899. Now, where this topic stemmed from is you see things materializing.
2: Mm-hmm.
1: And for guys or for a male child or children, you'd find that, you know, the parent or parents might decide, you know what, I got a boy child. I got to buy a car for him or a toy truck.
3: Mm-hmm.
1: And when these boys grow into big men, what is the first thing they want?
3: A car truck.
1: Right. So, right. Like Auntie Chandra came through and she gave us that instance where that girl at 14, she got a child because she was in love with dolls and she wanted a baby of her own. So that is how you get these things being manifested. So we have to be careful what we are giving to our kids or what we are putting in their heads, especially when it comes to toys. Because at the age of 14, you might be wondering, why is this happening? Why is my daughter longing to have a child at 13, at 14? But we wouldn't be offended if their son, or they wouldn't be offended if their son wanted a car at 14.
3: Right.
1: Or wanted a car at 15, 16, 17, 18. Mm-hmm. And that's okay.
3: Well, as she said.
1: Right.
3: Excuse me. As she said, everyone is different.
2: Mm-hmm.
3: Because I loved my doll back in the days.
1: Yeah.
3: But I didn't have a child at 14. And
1: I had no...
3: That didn't even come to my mind to make a child at 14. So we have to look at the difference. And what I've noticed, I don't know if everybody has, but I've noticed that when I purchase dolls for little girls, they throw them aside now.
1: Yeah.
3: And they go with the tablets.
1: Mm-hmm.
3: So as she said, everyone is different. I don't see many dolls around houses.
1: No,
3: I don't.
1: No.
3: Perhaps others do, but I don't.
2: Okay.
3: You know.
2: Well, let me tell you. My daughters have one doll each.
1: Okay.
2: And they had it since 2 years ago. And it's still in top tier condition because they don't pay attention to it as much.
1: Mm.
2: They prefer to go online and download a virtual makeup girl or something, you know. They don't really fight. But, you know, when it has blackouts, then they would find the need for the doll.
3: Right?
2: Yeah. And to play with it. But at the same time, to remember, I don't know if you guys remember when Barbie first came out, they had a whole line of career dolls.
3: Different
2: where they had dolls of that were doctors, vets, and stuff like that. Those dolls were actually encouraging because giving your child a doll like that to play with can help them to
1: choose a
2: profession from an early age and to propel themselves into that.
1: All right.
2: So you can't just look at the, you know, the bad.
1: Mm, that's true.
2: Mm-hmm.
1: All right, let's take this call. Hello. Good morning. Welcome to Real Talk.
4: Hi, good day to the panel. The last time I said the two of you because I just heard two voices.
1: Good day, Ms. Deborah. How are you?
4: And I tuned in late the last time. Anyway, I know people were offended. because I tried to get back and they kept cutting me off. Anyway, I think it's wrong to blame children liking dolls or liking to play with dolls. For decades, children played with dolls. That's all most children got, a doll at Christmas. That's all they wanted. And there was not a certain teenage pregnancy or on the age or 8, 9, 10-year-old, 11-year-old getting pregnant. I think we're blaming bad parenting, neglect on the children, on the dolls. I see absolutely nothing wrong with a doll. By the time I was about, 18, I had about 14 dollars I had still existing.
1: Okay.
4: Then that was me, not my, me, and that's only me, not my sister. She had her dolls too. Because every Christmas we got a doll. We got a doll and we got a gun. A cowboy set. And nothing, nobody got pregnant before the time. Nobody was hot or any such thing. I think it's wrong to blame it on the dolls. The dolls is not causing that. It's lack of we have a society now, a very sad. Children are making sure, and the parents I don't know what to say. The parents in the 40s, 50s, 30s, 20s. Are not parents. And we can bear it on the poor dolls. I think that is wrong. Very, very wrong to be blaming it on the dog, on the dolls. That's not right.
1: Thanks.
4: I don't see that would cause something like that. That would definitely not. And then when my son was born, he stumbled. We had all these dolls in a barrel. He stumbled upon the dolls. And my boy used to keep school. He used to keep school, man. All of them said that.
1: Yeah.
4: And if they get the wrong answers, they get some lashes in the hand. I don't know how to be getting the answers. That is not the answer. And you're right and you're wrong.
1: Yeah.
4: And I never stopped him from playing it. With it. Never.
1: Yep.
4: I even had boy dolls there when I was small. So, I don't see those things being harmful. It's the way people are thinking now. Yes, there's a surge. There was homosexuality always in the society. But now there's a surge in it. It was there all the time on the down low. On the down low, all the time. Everything was there. Since in Jesus' time and before Jesus' time, all these things were there. All these things were there. So, I think it's wrong to blame it on the poor dolls. Anyway, bye-bye.
1: Thanks, Ms. Deborah, for coming through. All right, that was Ms. Deborah's take on that. And no, we aren't blaming the dolls for, you know, the increase or rise in teenage pregnancy. We haven't had, you know, that rise as previous or before, no. But we are just enlightening the public on the types of dolls that we do have now. Okay. And these ones are very much human-like, and we have dolls that are pregnant, and it's a message that we're trying to send now, and we have to be very vigilant, very careful of what technology is trying to do, and the message that, you know, is going to be sent out to children who have these types of dolls that we do have now. And before now, you had dolls that were simply dolls. They couldn't move, they couldn't do things on their own, or get a baby, like get pregnant, and these kind of things
3: that
1: are
3: happening
1: now.
3: Back in the days, she's correct, because almost every year I had a doll, you know, and as she said, nothing happened.
1: Yeah, and it was a harmless
3: doll. And in my
1: doll.
3: Case, nothing happened. I was just a child.
1: Right.
3: I was in love with that doll, you know, and I came out fine.
1: Yeah, so it's not
3: so
1: a blame on the dolls.
3: I guess it's according to the generation now.
1: Right.
3: You know, perhaps. But what I've noticed, as I said earlier, These little girls ain't into too many dolls. So I don't see that
2: as a
3: huge problem.
2: They want trucks and cars, remote control.
3: Some of the little girls
2: just
3: want
2: like the boys.
3: Yeah.
1: All right, Mr. Spence is back in. He made a comment earlier that I didn't address. He says, "Hey, Kieran, Teachers Week was actually this week, and today all teachers get a day off. And it doesn't have school today on the East Bank." I'm not sure if that's a countrywide thing, but if this is on the East Bank only, well, yeah, I'm sure next week some persons are going to be celebrating Teachers Week as well. So it probably depends on the
3: sister,
1: area.
3: Yeah, my sister, she has her school. They don't have school today.
1: Oh, okay.
3: The teachers are off today.
1: Oh, nice. Yeah. Well, they have a great day. Hope you guys are having an awesome Teachers Day today. Well, let's take this caller. Caller, good morning. Welcome to the show. Oh, feel free to give us a call again, 227-1899, 624-4805, that's our WhatsApp, and we are live on Facebook at NCN Guyana. Are dolls simply harmless toys, or are we teaching girls from an early age to accept traditional roles and expectations? The dolls we had before, or that children were exposed to before, were good dolls, clean dolls that couldn't do anything for themselves. Mm-hmm. But the dolls we have now, conversation is very important.
3: Some of them, yeah.
1: The dolls we have now, they are, you know, doing all sorts of things, and they can, you know, get pregnant, like the one I saw this morning, and I was very shocked about that.
3: I've never seen that.
1: What are you teaching on the bright side, children?
2: They're teaching the children how to be surgeons.
1: Mm. Okay.
2: Or midwives.
1: I do hope so. Let's take this caller. Caller, good morning. Welcome to the show. Oh, feel free to call again.
2: Yes, we got to look on it on the bright side.
1: Let's look at it on the bright side. Take something positive out of it.
2: Yes, they're teaching the children how to become midwives or surgeons. How to give birth to or maybe a nurse, a scrub nurse. Yeah.
1: All right. Caller, good morning. Welcome to the show.
5: Good morning.
1: Good morning, Auntie Anjani. How are you doing?
2: Good morning.
5: Thank you for the good morning.
1: Yes. Glad you enjoyed the vibe.
5: You did not go to other station except that.
1: Glad that you came through, Auntie Anjani.
5: Because you was in the land, plenty thing on it.
1: Mm-hmm. Yeah. Glad to hear. You think dolls are harmless toys?
5: No, because not the one where you see the party.
1: Okay.
5: The other one is children to play with them, you know?
1: The normal ones.
5: Yes. That wrong, like where you see the party, you see.
1: Yeah, I agree too.
5: Mm-hmm. Yes, that is wrong.
1: Mm-hmm.
5: And the children and boy was in Tindana.
1: Yeah. All right.
5: I'm educated.
1: Yeah.
5: Thank you, Kira.
1: All right, thanks for coming through. Enjoy your weekend, Auntie Anjani. Take care.
5: You too.
1: All right, bye-bye. Are dolls simply harmless toys, or are we teaching girls from an early age to accept traditional roles and expectations? Mr. Spencer came through. He said, about dolls for girls, I would say yes, but that is for 20 years ago. But in this time, I will say no, because of the types of dolls we have for our girls, they are not good. Yeah, so a lot of people are agreeing to that fact that the dolls we had before, or the girls had before, were used to before, not the same dolls we have today. So they are, you know, harmful today to have them, because it is the message that they're trying to send, the message that the dolls will give, and like the life, or what do you call them, when some
2: newborn dolls.
1: All types of dolls. Kieran,
2: I'm telling you this. All the wrinkles that a baby would usually have in the places.
1: Oh my goodness.
2: Well detailed.
3: Yeah, I was fooled before.
1: What?
2: Well detailed. And if you're like an over-the-top person and you know that your child... you can get a doll like that for any race.
1: Mm.
2: Yeah.
1: Wow. That's...
2: It's kind of scary, but you know.
1: Yeah.
2: But older folks are going into that, you know... into that time now when they're walking around with dolls.
1: Mm.
2: They're going to a regular baby store and purchasing the onesie, the blanket, and everything for the doll. Mm. You know? I know it might
3: crazy.
2: Sound... Yes, it does sound crazy, but this is where we come into the reality of how everything in regards to what we used to know it as is developing now. They have dolls that even come with QR codes that a child or anybody could scan and have that an app in their phone to connect with that doll and to do stuff with that doll.
1: What?
2: So it's no longer just you talking to the doll in all kinds of voices and trying to, you know, it's far beyond that.
1: This
2: now.
1: Is getting scary. Imagine me walking up to Winsome and saying, congratulations, you just gave birth to a bouncy baby girl. And no, Winsome gonna say, oh, it's not a child.
2: Yeah, because I have seen a mother with her daughter holding the daughter's hand and carrying that newborn doll as if it was an actual baby. And then people would come and congratulate you on having a child because it looks like an actual newborn baby.
1: Yeah.
2: And she went into laughter.
1: This brings me back to that ad that we used to see with this man that walked around with a sliced bread. And he had the sliced bread wrapped up and he jumped in the bus.
2: Jump in the bus with umbrella.
3: I remember it.
1: And when this man jumped. Oh, that was the best. Let me tell you. Bakewell, that was the best ad you guys ever produced.
2: I could actually remember that.
1: Ever.
2: Can you remember the first time you saw it? I thought it was an advertisement for how to carry a baby.
1: Yeah.
2: Because he was like sheltering that Bakewell bread.
1: That bread like his
2: and
1: own
2: checking
1: child.
2: The bread.
3: He really protected that bread.
2: It's until Uncle go
1: that,
2: home.
1: That was a price position. Price possession. Yeah.
2: Until he go home and put down that umbrella and everything and then dive into that. Yeah. Oh.
1: My goodness.
2: I said.
1: When we talk about creativity, that was one for the book.
2: Yeah, they did well with that ad.
1: Mm-hmm, mm-hmm. Yeah, Becca passes a doll. Well, not even a doll, a newborn baby.
2: And yes, we're at that time. The dolls are also come with 4C type hair that actually makes it look even more human. You know? Yeah, it makes it look more human.
1: So they get dolls with lace front?
3: Yes, they do.
2: They have So you know how before you could have seen the head of a doll and know that it was a doll, right? From the way the hair is being implanted into the doll's hair. It's not like that anymore. When you parting, Kieran, you're actually seeing like skull, like the actual, like how a human head would be. I've seen the doll can hair can be braided in the same way our baby hair would screw the hair when it's trying to grow. Yeah, it's I can tell you this because I actually took some of my baby's clothes and gave it to my neighbor whose daughter has the newborn doll. So I know it fits. The baby, everything just fits right. So it's like, it's almost like if you have another child.
1: Wow.
2: Yeah.
1: All right, let's take this caller. Caller, good morning. Welcome to Real Talk.
2: Good morning.
6: Hey, good morning. Good morning, T-Rod.
1: Good morning, Miss McBean. We missed it for like 2 days.
6: Yeah, well, I didn't feel it. I did weather.
1: Oh, you're under the weather. Yeah. Well, glad that you're okay today.
6: Yes, and my goodly friend in the middle there, young girl, and the other
1: Winsome
6: lady.
1: Mm-hmm.
3: Good morning.
2: Good morning.
6: Winsome, how are you doing, darling?
2: I'm okay, love. How are you?
6: Okay, and the other girl.
3: Good morning. Hi.
6: Morning, dear.
1: Miss McBean, what are you cooking today?
6: I just ate some macaroni and some chicken.
1: Oh, nice.
6: With some corn. So
1: we got to go.
2: Miss McBean, please do not open that pot yet. Wait till we come.
6: Well, yes,
1: you guys, the food ain't done.
6: Well, I'm a young woman, so yeah, don't worry. I got
2: anybody
6: you.
2: Come tell them not now.
6: Well, trust me, the family first. Yeah, guys are family.
1: Yes.
6: But then, let's get through it.
1: All right, we're talking about dolls today. Are dolls simply harmless toys, or are we teaching girls from an early age how to become mothers, wives, babysitters, and these things?
6: Yeah, well, I think that that's not a good idea. Right now, at present, the dollies, as my friends say just now, it's not the ones like before.
1: Mm.
6: That was very harmless.
1: Yeah.
6: Now these dollies talking, saying all kind of things. Boy, you'd be surprised to know what type of dollies they're having right now. They look like humans. Mm-hmm. It's not right. We should give them some books.
1: Yeah.
6: Educate them.
3: Yes.
6: You need educators within your home. Why give a child a gun?
1: Mm-hmm.
6: Yeah, we're not going to say they're going to come out to be a gunman or a woman before time. but you need children within the home. No, darling, give them some books. Mm-hmm. Let them learn and become good children in society. But also, we have to look at the music that playing too. That also contributes to pregnancy too, because the type of songs that is playing in society, it's not good to the young people to be listening to. Why they play with these dolls, they got different ideas, because it's different type of children right now. It's not one like long time that doesn't know anything about, you know, the private. Now they know everything.
1: Yeah.
6: So I don't think you should give them no dollies and guns to play with. Books is it. Books. We need books.
1: Yeah.
6: And I agree with Winston.
1: Mm-hmm.
6: You'd be surprised. Don't open your eyes. Be surprised with the different apps they have on the phone. Will do a different things with these dollies. So be careful. I don't think you should buy none, right, Kieran?
1: Yeah.
6: Be careful. Mm-hmm. Know what you're doing. Let's cultivate the right thing for society. Put out the right app and let's get society back in track.
1: Yeah.
6: Thanks
1: for coming, Miss McBean. Enjoy your weekend.
6: You're welcome. You too.
1: Take care. All right. Are dolls simply harmless toys, or are we teaching girls from an early age to accept traditional roles and expectations? I'm happy that we are having this conversation so early before, you know, those dolls are actually introduced to Guyana. I know with the advent of technology, you can purchase things online and so on. So some of it might be very well in Guyana already. So before it actually makes a major shipment, or we make a major shipment to Guyana, or persons shipping those dolls, we're having this conversation to enlighten you guys on the new types of dolls we do have in our country, or not yet, or we do have around the world that might come in pretty soon, and why we should not, you know, allow them to have those types. We do have a caller on the line. Caller, good morning. Welcome to the show.
7: Hey, Kira.
1: Hey, Jameer.
7: Yeah, if I start to Miss McBean,
1: mm-hmm.
7: if I start to get to this. Yeah. It's something, I hear what some saying about, you would surprise to hear what they're saying and the different songs and these things.
1: Yeah.
7: I prefer to hear what I'm saying. Get and move your party. And get it to clean up. We bring you Pampers, you want Jean Susie. I prefer to hear what I'm saying. And learn what. You know, that learn it from Adali.
1: Yeah.
7: Mean like the practice. Practice for me, though.
1: Yeah.
7: And what I say, they'll listen to me. I mean, know what the daddy telling them and what they telling the daddy.
1: Yeah.
7: They go in a different direction, man. Sometimes mommy going to call them one morning from maybe bring the school bag, a 4-year child. And she busy with the daddy. And the mother going to leave she because she got crying. And she went while she go on the road for the school with TV. So these things don't hold them back a little too.
1: Yeah, yeah.
7: But I know them darling, it's still a sellout too.
1: Yep.
7: Right, we left it to the parents, them.
1: Yeah, definitely. All right, thanks for coming through, Jameer. Yeah, and I understand his take, because, you know, sometimes you have children like the ones that we talked about earlier that are obsessed. And they might have to go to school one morning and the parent, like, when he came, might calling. And the poor girl is like, mommy, you're taking care of my dolly. Or I'm taking care of your, like, what do you mean you're taking care of your dolly? They ain't important right now. The dolly could always take care of when you come back from school. So, you know, these things we should, you know, teach our children and how they should respond and what is more important. Not the dolls that are not alive, you know, giving you, that you're giving all your attention to. So, you know, a great conversation to be had, and we're definitely happy that, you know, we're talking about this, and you pay as the parents out there on how to be enlightened. We'll take this final caller. Caller, good morning. Welcome to the show. Well, that's all the time we have for today. But before we go, our topic has been, are dolls simply harmless toys? Are we teaching young girls or girls from an early age to accept traditional roles and expectations. Winsor Monica, what do you want to say to our parents today?
3: I just want to say, be wise.
2: Mm-hmm.
3: If you know that doll won't affect the child in a negative way, go ahead. But if you know it will, do something else.
1: Mm.
3: Thank you.
1: Yeah.
2: For me, if you, it all depends on your child. Study your child well to know what kind of play you want them to have. In order to develop their imagination before giving them any toy, not just a doll, any toy. And it's all about getting to understand how that child thinks and how they would act in a case of what doll you would give to them. And yeah, I would stick with the traditional dolls, definitely, any
1: day. Yeah, sticking with the traditional. Well, you as a parent, you have to know what you're going to do with your child, your girl child or mm-hmm. children. Special shout out to everybody that came through today. Give us a call. You sent through a voice note or a message. And everybody locked in on Facebook. Michaela is in. She did say good morning. We had Sharon Kazim. She said good morning to you, NCN team, especially to Sister Onika. Blessings to everyone. We had Samantha Muhammad, Letitia Beard, Jem Walcott, Pop Skull, and everybody else locked on. Dawn, Gerald, Janelle, and everybody else. Have a fantastic weekend, you guys, and ensure you get some rest. And remember to be kind, because kindness is a reflection of who you are. Take care and stay safe. Bye.
3: Bye.
2: Bye.

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3: With the news at this time, I'm Kimberly Giddings. Good day. Today, the Ministry of Education is distributing the Because We Care cash grant to CAPE students. These students were excluded during the distribution exercise earlier this year, pending registration for further studies after completing the CXC CSEC exams. The cash grant this year is $60,000, coupled with the $5,000 uniform voucher and the $20,000 transportation grant, bringing the total to $85,000 per student. The Ministry of Agriculture invites farmers from across Guyana to participate in the Farmers Conference 2026 on Monday, October 12, at the Arthur Chung Conference Center, beginning at 8:30. Farmers interested in attending are encouraged to contact the Ministry of Agriculture's Extension Officer in their respective region to register for the conference. The forum will allow farmers to share experiences, gain valuable knowledge, explore new opportunities, and learn more about the programs, technologies, and investment transforming Guyana's agriculture sector. Head of the Oncology Department at the Georgetown Public Hospital, Dr. Latoya Gooden, says progress is being made in breast cancer care, noting a decline in late-stage diagnosis. She says 107 new breast cancer cases have been recorded at the clinic so far this year, noting that increased awareness may be contributing to more people seeking care. Early detection and awareness remain essential in the fight against cancer, and the Georgetown Public Hospital is encouraging communities to become advocates for screening and early diagnosis. In the region, more than 5,700 people have been killed or injured by gangs or during operations against them between January 1 and September 11. This is according to the United Nations, which said more than 230 people have also been kidnapped. The UN said gangs have been exerting varying degrees of power in Haiti for decades. Internationally, the U.S. jobs market saw a sharp slowdown in September, with employers adding just 29,000 jobs in the final update before the midterm elections. Headcounts were a little changed in major sectors from tech to retail, as hiring fell significantly from August, according to figures from the Bureau of Labor Statistics. The unemployment rate rose slightly from 4.1% in August to 4.2% in September. And that's the news to the moment.
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It is the second day of October 2026. Bruno Mars saying good afternoon to you with Something Serious. 6 minutes after 12 o'clock, welcome on down to the Vibes Lounge, where we pair good food with good music. Hope you're munching on something delicious and something healthy as well. If you're making your way to your favorite lunch spot, get there safely. If you have that perfectly home-cooked meal, enjoy, enjoy, enjoy. Good afternoon to everybody locked into Vibes 100.1 FM, our loyal listeners, and of course everybody locked in online. Happy Friday to you, TGIF. It's a great day to have a great day. Good afternoon.

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1: Watch out, man. 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The marathon still continues. That's what I said. You know, you wake up more time and the struggle is real, but nah, give me an idea, give me an idea. Give up the G, man. Get on your.
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10: 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Awesome. 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
9: This is awesome. This correct. 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And members of the diaspora could lock in and you could look at the news. 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
10: The answer is we got to evolve. If we want to keep up with what's happening in our world, we have to be able to give people news now. One of the things our CEO here at NCN says a lot of the time is that the deadline for news is no longer at 6 o'clock. Yeah. It is right now.
9: It's right
10: and now. 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
1: 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Don't miss out on the excitement as we explore the lives, challenges, and achievements of young people across the country. Youth in Action, the story of how our youth rise, strive, and thrive.
3: Hi there, I'm Woman Carver Elgin, Station of Traffic Headquarters in Blairy. According to Section 76.1 of the Motor Vehicles and Road Traffic Act, Chapter 5102, the rules of the road are: all vehicles must keep to the left or near side of the road while driving a vehicle. When meeting another vehicle traveling in the opposite direction, you must keep well to the left or near side of the road. When being overtaken, you must keep to the left or near side of the road. You should not, therefore, except when you intend to overtake or turn right, drive along the middle of the road.
4: Another major addition to Guyana's offshore production fleet is now in our waters. The Area Witu, Guyana's fifth production vessel, will support production from the Waro development and is designed to produce up to 250,000 barrels of oil per day. Once operational, it takes Guyana's oil production capacity beyond 1 million barrels per day. That increased production also has the potential to generate greater revenues to support Guyana's continued development.
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8: 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Time check for you. It is 13 hours 33 on the clock. The commercials took us over our usual time where we would usually tell you guys what is being celebrated today and around the world. So let's get started on that. 13 hours 33 on the clock, like I said. So let's get into it. First off, if you're celebrating your birthday today, happy, happy birthday to you. If you're celebrating our anniversary, happy anniversary to you and your loved one. So what is being celebrated today? Ooh, today is International Day of Nonviolence. Ooh, you probably didn't know that. And this is being celebrated worldwide. So International Day of Nonviolence is observed every October 2nd, commemorating the birth of Mahatma Gandhi, a pioneer of nonviolent resistance. This day encourages global education and advocacy for nonviolence, promoting peace and understanding worldwide. Bet you didn't know that. What else are we celebrating today? Today is also World Smile Day, and I told you guys this yesterday. today is World Smile Day. Special interest, and this is being celebrated, of course, in the United States. It's inviting everyone to share a little joy created by artist Harvey Ball. The day honors his iconic smiley face and its message of goodwill. Interesting. Moving on, guys, we have Guardian Angel Day. This is a religious day. It is Guinea's Independence Day, Kids Music Day. Ooh, it's time to get your kids enrolled in the music. But this here, of course, is being celebrated in the United States. It encourages young ones to explore instruments, sing favorite tunes, and attend local performances. It is also National Body Language Day, and this is a special interest one, of course, also celebrated in the United States, reminding us that much of our communication happens without words. This day encourages everyone to pay closer attention to the nonverbal cues that they send and receive, sharpen your observational skills, and practice conscious posture. Yes, practice conscious posture. Posture. Your actions speak louder than your words. That is what you should know for today. It is also National Fried Scallops Day. Do you know what a scallop is? I don't know either. But of course, it is food and beverage awareness, of course, in the United States. So, you know, we don't eat those kinds of things every now and then. We would, but it's not something that happens frequently. It is also National Name Your Car Day. So, funny story, I actually know people who name their cars. Betsy, Roxy, Jane, Sandro. Yeah, they all have different names for their cars or vehicles that they use. But this is being celebrated today, of course, in the United States. It is also National Report Long-Term Acute Care Hospital Fraud Day. Okay, so this one is interesting. So, National Report Long-Term Acute Care Hospital Fraud Day is observed every October 2nd, established in 2017 by the Hesh Film LLC. This day highlights the issues of Medicare fraud, particularly within long-term acute care hospitals. Discover how fraud impacts healthcare for all Americans. So this day is to shed awareness about that because, you know, people that work long hours tend to be tired most of the time. So people would sometimes take advantage of that caregiver's, you know, tiredness to do something bad to someone else. It is also World Farm Animals Day. And of course, this is being celebrated internationally. It sheds light on the critical issues of animal welfare and ethical treatment in agriculture. This day encourages us to reflect on the lives of farm animals and advocate for more humane practices. So take good care of your animals, whether you have chickens, sheep, ducks, pigs, goats, cows, bulls. Take good care of your animals. Tomorrow is October 3rd and it is National Boyfriend Day. Also, the 5th coming up is National Do Something Nice Day, and particularly is for you to do something nice for a stranger. If you didn't know that, now you know. And October 6th is National Noodles Day. Yes. Enjoy some noodles on October 6th. So that is all that is being celebrated today in the country, internationally, and worldwide. Yes. So stay tuned, stay locked onto the station, and don't go anywhere. Remember, this is Vibes Trending right here on 100.1 Vibes FM. 13 hours, 38 on the clock.

0: Yeah, crank it, mom, I can't take it. 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
1: Left cheek, right cheek. 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Better not trick if you're not gon' treat. Land of the free, pay my fee. Brand new bag, just paid my taxes. New Jimmy Choo's might do a backflip. 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I'm shaking this thing so seismic. Change the climate. I'm loving how.

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Art, you're not left out the gal them to you, though. Gal them from Torch Park to Moore Park to Nandy Park to Republic Park. Good gal, all kind of gal. Bushy Park, from Hyde Park, Phoenix, Greenfield Park. All of them, everybody, Vibes FM. Like, if the thing, whole thing mix up. When you go front, you see Vibes FM. When you come back, you see Vibes FM. You understand what I'm telling you?

0: Right, after you hear all them things, how you gonna afford them people from Breeding Rust, Working Rust, Bridge Lust, Glazier's Lust, Christine's Lust, Catherine's Lust, Roden Rust, Lust and Rust? Where on to you, boy? Where on to you? You left out them people that...
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2: 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More than one big thing. You know, like our yes, hands go one big thing. 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

0: 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Stay right there.
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0: 14 hours, 45 on the clock, guys, and here is where I take my leave. I'm so sorry, but that is all the time we have for today's edition of Vibes Trending right here on the Vibes Station with your favorite friend, Fuchsia. Stay tuned, stay locked onto the station. Miss Anika Langhorne Ina will be here shortly with you guys to keep your company from now on until the evening hours. However, guys, do enjoy your weekend. Remember to drink responsibly, 18 years and over, no underage drinking, and do not drink and drive.
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1: Art, you're not left out the gal them to you, though. 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Bushy Park, from Hyde Park, Phoenix, Greenfield Park. All of them, everybody, Vibes FM. Like, if the thing, whole thing mix up. When you go front, you see Vibes FM. 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
4: With the news at this time, I am Kieran Moria. Good afternoon. Deputy Commissioner and SOCO head Fazil Karim Bash is facing allegations of rape and threatening behavior involving a female police inspector. Home Affairs Minister Onej Walrond says the police commissioner has established a team to investigate the allegations, which have not been proven. Walrond has also expressed the view that Karim Bash should be placed on administrative leave while the investigation is underway. Local Government Minister Priya Manik Chand has warned contractors cleaning the Lurapentir Cemetery that delays will attract penalties. Contractors are expected to complete the works within 1 week of signing their contracts, with a focus on improving access and conditions for visitors. Manik Chand says accountability and timely execution must remain central to the project. Guyana has heightened surveillance following an outbreak of bird flu in neighboring Suriname, where thousands of chickens have died. Agriculture Minister Zulfikar Mustafa says quarantine measures or border points have been strengthened, while increased inspections are being conducted across the country. A hotline has also been established for poultry farmers to report suspected cases. Now for news in the region. Jamaica's water crisis is worsening, with 107 of the National Water Commission's 405 reserve systems now at drought levels. Subject Minister Matthew Samuda says restrictions could tighten next week, with some communities facing alternate day supplies as rainfall remains limited. The government is procuring 5,000 water tanks for vulnerable households, schools, and farmers, while another 100 wayside tanks will be installed mainly across eastern Jamaica. And internationally, Brazil heads to polls Sunday in the first round of a closely contested presidential election. President Lula da Silva is seeking an unprecedented fourth non-consecutive term, with Senator Flavio Bolsonaro among his main challenges. If no candidate secures more than 50% of valid votes, the top two will advance to a runoff on October 25. And that's the news to the moment.
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4: With the news at this time, I am Kieran Moria. 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

What are your plans for the weekend? To be without. Well, mine, I am just resting. I really need some rest, seriously. So

You know, thank God it's Friday. Thank God it's Friday. We're going to have a great time. We're going to have a marvelous time, of course, as usual. I am Monica Langhorne, you know, and I'll be with you until 19 hours.

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Yes, we have funk segment for you at 16 hours. Friday. Patriotic segment at 16 hours 30. I see it. At 17 hours, pop segment. Yeah. A lot of segments, yeah. And of course, we have the quiet spark at 18 hours. After 18 hours, we're here to educate, inform, and entertain you. Stay with us. More great music coming your way. Want you to have a great afternoon. Want you to enjoy yourself. Remember that you are important. Be confident. This is so good. And thank God that we are alive and well. Here comes Elaine with Love Again. Right here on Vibes 100.1 FM.

Get ready to lace up your sneakers for a great cause. Mark your calendars for the annual Pinktober Walk and Run. And that will be on Sunday, October 25, 2026, at the Everest Cricket Ground. The movement kicks off bright and early at 6 a.m. Join the movement, show your support, and let's make a difference together. 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Of beautiful Guyana. It's Agriculture Month. It's Pinktober. Breast Cancer Awareness Month. Yes, indeed, there's a lot going on in October. Always a blessing, always a win. Let's enjoy October 2, 2026. There will never, ever be another October 2, 2026. Let's make the best of the day, okay? We still have time left, you know. 15 hours, 32. You tune to Vibes 100.1 FM. 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Stick around.

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Welcome back to Vibes Ignite right here on Vibes 100.1 FM. The time 15 hours 42. No matter what, yes, it's still a reggae hour.

expression. It's also Fire Prevention Month. Please, let's be careful. With our little children, matches around. Fire is very dangerous when it's out of control. And as we know, the place is so hot. Oh my. So we have to be extra careful.

0: This one is called Long While by Pressure Bus Pipe. A very interesting name, but that's the name that's here.
1: Ooh, it's been a long, long while. I feel something sweet like this.
0: Just reminding you that at 16 hours, it's our funk song.

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2: I am Sergeant 22279 Trotz, stationed at Traffic Headquarters, Ivleri, attached to the Education Section. I would like to inform the general public on the safe uses of the road on foot. On our roads in Guyana, pedestrians are one of the leading categories of road users that are killed yearly. It is important for pedestrians to understand the safe uses of sidewalks and footpaths when using the road. According to Guyana's Road Traffic Code, where there is a footpath or sidewalk available, use them. While using footpaths or sidewalks, ensure not to walk closely to the curb. If there is a footpath or a sidewalk that is not available at the time, ensure to walk on the right-hand side of the road facing the oncoming traffic. A school procession or an organizational procession that cannot use a sidewalk or footpath should walk on the left-hand side of the road to the nearest side. Ensure that you have a lookout to the front of the procession. Whilst walking during the hours of darkness, you should ensure that you carry a white light to the front of the procession and a red reflector to the rear.
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4: So if you forget what day is today, it's Friday. And the date is October 2, 2026.

16 hours for. Well, it's Fire Prevention Month, and I must give you something on that. Well, October is National Fire Prevention Month. Want to share a few simple life-saving habits that can protect our homes and families from fire hazards. Oh, yeah. Fire prevention isn't something we should only think about when an emergency happens. It starts with the small choices we make every single day. That's true. So to keep our spaces safe, we should all focus on three essential tips. Steps. You should always check your smoke alarms. Smoke alarms save lives, but only if they work. Test them once a month, change the batteries at least once a year, and replace the entire unit if it is over 10 years old. Practice a home escape plan. If a fire breaks out, you may have less than 2 minutes to escape safely. Make sure everyone in your home knows two ways out of every room and agrees on an outdoor meeting place. Oh, this one. Stay alert in the kitchen. Cooking is the leading cause of home fire. Never leave a hot stove unattended, and keep anything that can catch fire like oven mitts or packaging away from burners. Fire prevention is a shared responsibility. By taking just a few minutes this month to inspect our spaces and talk with our families, we can prevent disasters before they start. Let's make safety a habit. 16 hours 6. This is the rhythm of my life. My life. Oh, yeah. The rhythm of Let us stay safe together. Not just in October, but every single day, every month, every year. You tune to Vibes 100.1 FM. You're listening to Vibes Ignite. It's our funk segment, and it's Friday. You know, some of us just wait for that day. Friday's here. Yes, it is. This is the rhythm of the night. And you're all excited for Friday. And you go to bed and you sleep. By the time you're up, it's Monday again. The time is moving swiftly. But we have to do what we have to do. More great music coming your way. Stay with us right here on Vibes 100.1 FM.

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Well, this station has linked people from all around, you know. Remember Navin from Monrepo? I remember Avinash from Chatomago. What about them Glasgow by from Glasgow, Hozororo, Isano, and Mokomoko? You got to call everybody, man. This is one big thing.

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0: 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Adrian Dutchin, one. Beautiful song, by the way. Here comes Bunty Singh, one Guyana.
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2: 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This is some. This is not all. Here I'm going to tell you. This is not all, you know. Canal, Bounty Hall, Walton Hall, Seton Hall, Yorkshire Hall, Graham's Hall, Peter's Hall, Planters Hall, Quakers Hall, Carlton Hall, Harmony Hall, Bladen Hall, Liliendahl, Broomall, Vauxhall, Little, Blyandahl. You ready to the end? Lay stay right there.
3: 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You're listening to Vibes Ignite.

And yes, we still have Word of the Day, words of reflection for you. Forever we'll do. And 17 at 17 hours 2, we have our pop segment.

The Ministry of Culture, Youth and Sport is inviting all artists and interested persons to an important meeting regarding the upcoming 2027 MASH Romani Song Competition. The meeting will be held at the National Cultural Center. Oh, sorry. This was yesterday. Let me get this right. Sorry about that. That happened yesterday, and I hope it was a success.

Let me remind you again, about Pinktober Walk and Run. Well, it's back, so lace up your sneakers and join the movement on Sunday, October 25, at the Everest Cricket Ground. Gates will be open at 6 a.m. And this event is proudly brought to you by One Communications and the Guyana Ministry of Health. Be there, support the cause, and let's turn awareness into action. This is Guyana, so this is Guyana. Stay with us.

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2: 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We're on to you, boy. We're on to you. You left for them people that...
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From Hanenwell, Devel to Rheinfeld, from Newburgh to Seaburg, to Fredericksburg, to Edinburgh, to Tuckburg. 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

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It's October 2, 2026. 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It's our pop segment, by the way, and it's the weekend. We are celebrating Agriculture Month. It's Fire Prevention Month. It's Pinktober. Breast Cancer Awareness Month. 17 hours 24. Don't you worry, we have more great music for you. We have Word of the Day, Words of Reflection. We have the news for you. Quiet Spark segment.

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0: Starting in Region 4 Georgetown, Farmers Markets will be held every Wednesday throughout October at the Sophia Exhibition Center, beginning at 3:30 p.m. Another market is scheduled for Monday, October 12th, at the Arthur Chang Conference Center, also starting at 3:30 p.m.
1: Summer love, and it feels so right.
0: And for Region 4 East Bank, a farmer's market will be held on Sunday, October 18th at the Diamond Grove Tarmac, beginning at 6 a.m. Moving to Region 2, the Anna Regina Market Tarmac will host farmer's markets every Wednesday in October, starting at 6:30 a.m. In Region 9, markets are scheduled for Friday, October 16, at Cashew Grove Park in Karasabai Village and the Benab Compound in Karadarnau Village. On Saturday, October 17, activities will take place at the bus shed in Aranaputa Village, followed by a market at Lethem Market on Saturday, October 24th.
1: But I'm afraid to chase it, cause every time by September we are racing. It's a summer love.
0: The Benab Compound in Merriwau Village will host farmers markets on Friday, October 30 and Saturday, October
1: 31. What's your flavor? Tell me what's your flavor.
0: Meanwhile, in Region 10, a farmer's market is planned for Sunday, October 25, at the Mackenzie Bus Park in Linden, beginning at 6 a.m.
1: Tell me what's your flavor.
0: The Ministry of Agriculture says additional dates and regions will be announced soon. So the public is encouraged to support local farmers and take advantage of the markets throughout the month.

The Ministry of Agriculture has released its farmers' market schedule for October 2026, with activities planned across several

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So we be a step. 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All up, you put it on my tab, and then tell your friends all. Remembering the date you were born, whilst you grew away. You're getting older every day. 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Won't you come here to pop? 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Just the way you like it. Mace gonna do you proper. Girl, I could tell you. If you are celebrating an anniversary this afternoon, congratulations

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0: I feel...
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0: Speechless.
1: Michael Jackson's Speechless. A word of the day.
0: With you.

0: is dreams. All dreams are within reach. All you have to do is keep moving towards them.
1: Helpless and hopeless, that's how I feel.
0: And here comes the words of reflection.
1: Nothing's real, but all...
0: Never give up on a dream just because of the time it will take to accomplish it. The time will pass anyway.
1: Light, but I cannot...
0: Speechless.
1: Is that the way I'm standing?
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3: With the news at this time, I'm Kimberly Giddings. Good evening. The 4,200-feet reinforced concrete Matthews Ridge airstrip is now 100% complete and can accommodate larger aircraft, including Beechcraft-type aircraft. This was disclosed by President Irvin Ali, who said that the new airstrip will significantly improve connectivity, emergency and medevac response, and support greater economic activity. The project was delivered by the Ministry of Public Works Special Projects Unit under the Community Participation Model, creating employment for 60 Matthews Ridge residents and 15 skilled workers from Mabaruma. The upgraded airstrip also includes a parking apron, taxiways, international standard runway markings, and visual aid lighting to support nighttime emergency operations. An official investigation has commenced into rape allegations against Soko Head, Deputy Commissioner of Police Faisal Karimbash. This update from Home Affairs Minister Onij Waldron, who on the Starting Point podcast today said the female officer who made allegations has been transferred from Soko at her own request. The minister says the investigation will involve taking statements from persons who may have relevant information, as well as from Karimbash. She says, too, that the senior cop should be sent on administrative pending the outcome of the investigation. King Charles III will make a state visit to Guyana on October 29 and 30 as part of an autumn tour to the region. The visit to Guyana, at the invitation of President Irvin Ali and at the request of the UK government, will mark 60 years of diplomatic relations between Guyana and the United Kingdom. During his two-day visit, the King will have an audience with President Ali at State House, followed by a state reception. His program will also include engagements with British businesses and local stakeholders as the two countries highlight their economic relation. In the region, the Barbados Cancer Society is investing in a new state-of-the-art 3D automated breast ultrasound system set to significantly enhance the island's breast screening and early detection capabilities. The funds raised through this year's Walk for the Cure will help the Barbados Cancer Society purchase the ultrasound system. The 3D automated breast ultrasound system will scan the entire breast and use artificial intelligence to help enhance detection. Internationally, leaders from the G7 bloc of advanced economies have agreed to work in a coordinated manner to help bring down diesel prices. They will make production more flexible, release strategic reserves, and avoid energy restrictions between partner countries. This comes after U.S. President Donald Trump threatened to ban diesel exports to bring prices down unless Europe agreed to release its reserves. And that's the news to the moment.
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It's a marvelous Friday evening, afternoon. And it's October 2, 2026. How is everyone doing? I hope you are doing well. I am having a blast here, by the way. Welcome to The Quiet Spark, a moment with me, Onika Langhorn Ina. A time of soft songs, soulful stories, and just enough fire to light your evening. Even the softest voice can light your evening. That's right.

Loving without losing yourself. Very, very important. That's our topic. So stay with us right here on Vibes 100.1 FM.

0: Let's look at understanding love and personal identity.
1: Don't run away with my love, yeah.
0: Let me remind you that the topic is loving without losing yourself.
1: This relationship is like a track meet. Tell me what you want.
0: Yes, loving someone means sharing your life while maintaining your own identity. And I agree with that.
1: I give you my heart, girl, don't break it. It's like
0: a relationship may bring happiness and companionship. However, it should also allow both partners to pursue their interests, express their opinions, and work towards personal goals. Yes. Understanding love and personal identity.
1: With my love.
0: Sometimes as individuals, we become so focused on pleasing our partners that we begin to neglect our own needs. What we should do is find a balance between love and individuality. And that will allow both of us to enjoy a relationship while remaining true to ourselves. What about that? 18 hours 12. Beautifully put together. Beautifully set.
1: My love. With my love.
0: Yes, even though we are in a relationship, we are married.
1: Everything to you. No, you're
0: we must be focused on what we have to do as individuals. And also, you want your marriage to work?
1: Don't feel right.
0: Who agree with me on this?

So, you know, we have to be wise. And especially when we're married. Or you are in a serious relationship, right? Not everyone is married. Not everyone wants to marry. And that is your personal choice.

You do, as couples do, what's best for you. Especially if you love your partner. Some people may say, I can't have another partner like that. But I can have another job. I can have other things, you know. I can have another vehicle. I can have another house. But it's tough to find a good partner. Sounds familiar? So in everything, in every relationship, I would say, use wisdom, please use wisdom. 18 hours 14.

Yes, we're looking at the topic loving without losing yourself. Exactly. Stress levels too high. And I will encourage you to be independent. Well, this is mostly for the lady. Cruising, winning mindset, no losing. Get behind me today, you can't move me. Cause I'm some. And we still have housewives today. They don't work. And they're loved by their husbands. That is so true. Today, not today. I personally know of some. And it goes right back to what I said before. Not today, not today. What works for you, do that. I'm prayed up all day, yeah. Cecile, not today. Now make it get to me. Devil, not today. Can't get the best of me, you're not drain my energy. Not drain my energy, no more. That's right. Because my highly fearful. It's our Quiet Spark segment. Can't change on me feeling. And you tuned to Vibes 100.1.

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It's a Quiet Spark segment.

as life goes on, I'm starting to learn more and more about responsibility. And I realize that everything I do is affecting the people around me.

personal identity. I'm sorry for the times I disrespect. Sorry for the wrong. Let's go right ahead, looking at setting limits in love. For the fact that I'm not setting limits in love. Well, setting limits helps establish respect and determine what each person accepts in a relationship. Now I'm so proud to call you my girl. I understand that there's some problems. Definitely, you have to set limits. Kept inside you. I'm speaking from experience, and as a married woman, you must set limits. Ladies, set your limits. Guys, set your limits. Blame on me. You can put the blame on me. You can put the. So you won't blame anyone. You can put the blame on me. You can put the blame on me. Said you can put the blame on me. These may relate to personal space, friendships, family matters, or the freedom to make decisions individually. Put you through all the time you didn't know. Oh, I love this. When someone struggles to say no for fear of upsetting their partner, their own needs may be overlooked. We don't want that, right?

and both individuals should be able to express their limits and respect, that's a big one, each other's choices without pressure or guilt. 18 hours 24, and I'm not too blind to know all the pain. And you know what I've learned from being married? If you don't set limits, then it's just a shame on me. I'll be the reason. You can find yourself in a lot of trouble. The blame on me. Confusion. The blame on me. You can put the blame on me. You can put the. So please set limits. So you can be respected by your partner. I don't think every partner would want to take the blame. As Achan is saying, sorry, put the blame on me. I really don't think so. But they do have some, right?

Good evening to all our listeners here in Guyana and abroad. Why doesn't anybody wanna take blame? Good night to our night shift workers. Singer trying to entertain. Because I love my fans, I'll take that blame. Even though the blame's teachers, how you guys are doing? Blame's on you. Congratulations to you. I'll take educators, congratulations to you. That blame on me. Broadcasters, congratulations to you. Housewives, congratulations. Nurses, doctors, soldiers, police officers, congratulations. You know what? Congratulations to everybody. You're alive, right? That's

18 hours 29. Want to say good evening to my husband. Thank you for everything. It's our Quiet Spark segment. You tune to Vibes 100.1 FM.

0: 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Maria Maria. 18 hours 30. Well, now we're going to take a break and we'll be right back. So stay with us. Right here on Vibes 100.1 FM. 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

Our topic, loving without losing yourself. Well, we looked at understanding love and personal identity. Then we looked at setting boundaries in love. Or setting limits in love. Let's now look at maintaining your independence. We talked about that earlier. We touched on it a bit. You know, our Guyanese like to say, well, here now. Well, we can say, this is what I have to say, just to listen. Please. Being in a relationship does not mean giving up your friendships, your hobbies, ambitions, or your personal interests. I'm not too sure if everyone is going to agree with this. Again, it's according to your relationship and what works for you. It's also according to the friendships, the hobbies, the ambition, and your personal interests are. Let me tell you, relationship, you really have to work hard at it. Many times, not all the time. Spending time apart can allow partners to develop themselves and enjoy activities that bring them satisfaction. Sometimes I would say. Again, what suits your relationship, go right ahead. But for me, this wouldn't work out. Not really. Everyone is different, right? Every relationship is different.

financial independence, maintaining family ties, and pursuing career goals can contribute to personal confidence. Yes. Having an individual life alongside a romantic partnership allows both persons to bring their own experiences and interests into the relationship. Wow. What do you say? It's a bit tricky, you know. I'll say this again. What works for your relationship, go right ahead. 18 hours 43. A girl like you. Yes, Kevin Edmund.

0: 18, I was 44. And you know, the guys would say, I really want to find a girl like you. Were you that girl, or are you that girl?
1: Forever, deep inside my heart, you leave me never.
0: And this is what we're talking

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It is not impossible. I'll be loving you. It's very possible, you know.

Loving Without Losing Yourself, that's our topic. Inside my heart, you believe the devil, even if you took. And we looked at understanding love and personal identity. Setting limits in love. Very important. Know that. Get in the way. I just want to show. Maintaining your independence. Now look, let's look at balancing love and self-respect. A healthy relationship should be allow both partners to feel valued and respected. You're everything I need more. Must be able to communicate well. Lady. Not just communicate, but communicating well is a plus, I would say. Must be considerate. And you can have the freedom to make personal choices. These can help couples maintain a balance between their needs.

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For happiness and independence, or independence, is equally important. You can put it anyway. Imagine being in a relationship and you're not happy. What is that? You are my lady, yeah. Imagine being somewhere, you know, and you're not happy. It's a terrible feeling, by the way. You're all I'm living for. Some people say life is too short, enjoy yourself. I wouldn't say that. What I would say is enjoy life while you're using wisdom and try your best to be happy. Have that joy. Be peaceful. Try your very, very best not to take on stress. Stress kills, you know. And I will always say this, my dad used to tell us, live one day at a time. And you know that works? It does.

loving someone should not mean abandoning your values or accepting treatment that makes you unhappy. No way. No way. No, no, no, no, no. You must maintain self-respect, and that allows you to care for your partner while you value yourself. 18 hours 53.

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And you know you want someone to stand by you. Is the only. Many would say, I want my guy to stand by me. No, I won't. I want my woman to stand by me. I want my husband to stand by me. I want my wife to stand by me. Stand by me. Do you know when couples work together, it works out well? By me. Yes, it does. Stand. Someone says you are right with everything you are saying. Wow. By me. Well, thank you.

We looked at the topic, loving without losing yourself. Let me say, and it's time for me to go. Thank you for joining me on The Quiet Spark. I am Monica Langhorn Ina. Want you to have a safe weekend. It's 18 hours 57. Until next time, God bless you. Remember, you are important. Be the best version of yourself. Continue to be confident. Good night. Reggae Corner is next. Take care.